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0: playing the greatest hits. It is the True Oldies Channel. I'm Scott, ready to check out the rock and roll calendar for today's date, August 3rd. Here's what happened on this day in music history. Tony Bennett was born in Queens, New York on this day back in 1926.
1: I left

0: Francisco.
1: The Beatles made their last of nearly 300 appearances at the Cavern Club. They had played there almost 300 times, but were getting too popular for the small room. Paul McCartney announced he was forming a new group on this day in 1971. He decided to call that group Wings, and they released their first album in December. Crazy. The great Patsy Cline got a star on the Hollywood Walk of Fame on this day in 1999. And on August 3rd, 1974, guitar player Jeff Baxter quit Steely Dan and jumped over to join another great 70s band, talking about the Doobie Brothers, playing now on the TOC.

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1: Here's your updated WMEX forecast. Lows dip down to about 62 tonight under mainly clear skies with a slight chance of rain showers, westerly winds 8 to 15 miles per hour. High temperatures reach up to 86 tomorrow. Ample sunshine expected. Lows around 63 tomorrow night, partly cloudy. A mix of clouds and sun Wednesday with highs around 85. 89, slight chance for showers Thursday. I'm staff meteorologist Paul Trombley. Right now, it's 77 degrees.
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0: the 60s, 70s, and a whole lot more Motown, soul, rock and roll. 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
1: Here's your updated WMEX forecast. Lows dip down to about 62 tonight under mainly clear skies. West winds 8 to 15 miles per hour. Daytime highs approaching 86 tomorrow. Ample sunshine expected. Lows dip down to about 63 tomorrow night. Partly cloudy skies. High temperatures reach up to 85 Wednesday under partly cloudy skies. 89 Thursday. Slight chance of rain showers. I'm staff meteorologist Paul Trombley. Currently 74.
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0: And the number one hit in the country on August the 3rd, 1976, was by Reginald Dwight and Pauline Matthews, better known as Elton John and Kiki Dee, teaming up for Don't Go Breaking My Heart, number one on the True Oldies Channel.

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1: Here's your updated WMEX forecast. Lows dip down to about 62 tonight under clear skies. Winds out of the west, 8 to 15 miles per hour. Bright sunshine expected again tomorrow. Daytime highs approaching 86. Partly cloudy skies tomorrow night. Lows dip down to about 63. Daytime highs approaching 85 Wednesday under partly cloudy skies. 89 Thursday. Slight chance of rain showers. I'm staff meteorologist Paul Trombley. Right now, it's 75 degrees.
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1: Here's your updated WMEX forecast. Lows dip down to about 62 overnight under clear skies, west winds, 8 to 15 miles per hour. Bright sunshine expected again Tuesday, daytime highs approaching 86. Partly cloudy Tuesday night, lows dip down to about 63. Sunshine mixed with clouds at times Wednesday, with daytime highs approaching 85. 89, slight chance of rain showers Thursday. I'm staff meteorologist Paul Trombley. Right now, 72.
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1: I'm Scott Shannon. You are just in time to take a cruise in the True Oldies Time Machine. We're flashing back to August the 4th in the hot summer of 1966, when these were the five biggest hits across America. Crispin St. Peter's came from England and had one big hit record, a great summer single called The Pied Piper, checking in at number 5.

0: The fourth most popular hit was by a guy from Brooklyn named Jerry Samuels. That wasn't the name on the record, though. He called himself Napoleon the 14th. He had a novelty record that might have been the first rap hit called They're Coming to Take Me Away, Ha Ha.
1: They're coming to take me away, ha ha. They're coming to take me away, ho ho, hee hee, ha ha. To the funny farm where life is beautiful all the time. And I'll be happy to see those nice young men in their clean white coats.
0: Coming in at number three, The Lovin' Spoonful, racing up the charts with the biggest hit they ever had, Summer in the City.
2: Hot town, summer in the city, back of my neck getting dirt and gritty. Bend down, isn't it a pity, doesn't seem to be a shadow in the city.
0: Holding down the number two slot in 1966, Sam the Sham and the Pharaohs with their second hit to stall at number two, Little Red Riding Hood.
3: Hey there, Little Red Riding Hood.
0: And the number one hit song in the USA on August the 4th, 1966, was by the Troggs. It was an international hit that wouldn't die. The classic garage rocker, Wild Thing, on the True Oldies

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But I wanna know for sure.

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Good morning, America. Welcome to Tuesday, August the 4th, 2026. The Big Show is now on the air, emanating from our mothership studios. Shannon's off another day, take a little R&R for summer, and Robbie Bridges working the early shift. Let's get going with Jimmy Gilmer and the Fireballs. We'll caffeinate up with the Sugar Shack on the True Oldies channel.

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0: Let's see what went down on this day in music history. Frankie Ford, the guy who sang Sea Cruise, and Timmy Euro, who had hits like Hurt and What's a Matter Baby, were both born on August 4th, and so was Satchmo Louis Armstrong.
2: 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This is Louis.
3: Well, that's all right, Mama.
0: On this day in 1956, Elvis traded in his two-week-old lavender Lincoln for a new expensive white one at a dealer in Miami while he was on tour. Now, what was wrong with the lavender one? Well, fans had written all over it. In 1980, John Lennon returned to the studio and began recording the song Just Like Starting Over for his Double Fantasy album. It was his first new album in 5 years.
4: It'll be just like starting over.
0: And the Newport Pop Festival took place on this day in 1968 in Southern California. Among the groups on stage were Iron Butterfly, Steppenwolf, and from Los Angeles, California, the Byrds on the TOC.

0: Gallery, Jim Gold's band. Nice to be with you on the True Oldies Channel and a big show this morning. Robbie Bridges working, Scott's off. Producer Todd behind the control boards. Good morning, buddy.
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0: Right, we're going to get on Herman's Hermits. I got Jay Ferguson, one of the best mustaches in the business. 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

0: This is the True Oldies Channel and The Big Show. Shannon is off today. I am Robbie Bridges. Did you see this photo of the man, 44-year-old guy, climbs the Brooklyn Bridge up to the very top? You know, the top spire holds a bridge up and all of that. 272 feet in the air. Climbs up there butt naked, except for a backpack on. Apparently, he's some sort of political activist, and this was a statement. He had country flags, and, well, I don't know what he was doing, what he was protesting or whatever, but he's butt naked, and he climbs 272 feet up to Brooklyn Bridge. People start seeing this and call 911, so they get the emergency, the Coast Guard ready for him, and he jumps and lands in the water absolutely fine, other than they think he might have gotten a little cold, and I would imagine he's got he's a little bruised up on the butt cheeks, but there you go. He's going to be okay. Now he's been arrested for, well, climbing to 272 feet up there nude in public. Unbelievable. The True Oldies Channel.
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0: It is the big show on the True Oldies channel. Robbie working for Scott Todd. You want a statistic that'll shock you, blow your mind, if you will?
1: Lay it on me.
0: Well, maybe not exactly, but it is pretty wild. We're exactly 1 month away from Labor Day weekend.
1: Really?
0: Friday, September 4th is the beginning of Labor Day weekend. So the summer is just flying by, right? It's a couple more summer weekends to go, and we got a new study out here. The average American spends $400, $397 to be exact, every weekend on summer activities. That's an average of $61 on dinner and $51 on gas and or parking. But it's dining out, going to restaurants, bars, coffee. That's number one. Other things we spend money on during summertime, these are celebrations. You got Father's Day, 4th of July, weddings, graduations, birthdays, and then entertainment, like going to more concerts and theme parks. $57 spent on average. What theme park is $57? And ain't Disneyland. It's the True Oldies channel.
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1: I'm Scott Shannon, and you are just in time to take a cruise in the True Oldies Time Machine. We're flashing back to August the 4th in the hot summer of 1966, when these were the five biggest hits across America. Crispin St. Peter's came from England and had one big hit record, a great summer single called The Pied Piper, checking in at number 5.

0: The fourth most popular hit was by a guy from Brooklyn named Jerry Samuels. That wasn't the name on the record, though. He called himself Napoleon the 14th. He had a novelty record that might have been the first rap hit called They're Coming to Take Me Away, Ha Ha.
1: They're coming to take me away, ha ha. They're coming to take me away, ho ho, hee hee, ha ha. To the funny farm where life is beautiful all the time. And I'll be happy to see those nice young men in their clean white coats.
0: Coming in at number three, The Love and Spoonful, racing up the charts with the biggest hit they ever had, Summer in the City.
2: Hot town, summer in the city, back of my neck getting dirty and gritty. Bend down, isn't it a pity, doesn't seem to be a shadow in the city.
0: Holding down the number two slot in 1966, Sam the Sham and the Pharaohs with their second hit to stall at number two, Little Red Riding Hood.
3: Hey there, Little Red Riding Hood.
0: And the number one hit song in the USA on August the 4th, 1966, was by the Troggs. It was an international hit that wouldn't die. The classic garage rocker, Wild Thing, on the True Oldie.

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But I wanna know for sure.

0: Chanel, Delbert McClinton on the harmonica with Hey Baby on True Oldies Channel. After Rock and Roll Time Machine, a bedbuster from the Trogs. We're rocking with a little Wild Thing. Scott put that together. Although he's off today, I am Robbie Bridges doing the big show with Sticks. Diana Ross coming up. We'll get on a request for Neil Diamond and Tony Orlando right here.
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0: It's the True Oldies Channel and The Big Show with Robbie Bridges, working for Scott Shannon, who is back tomorrow. And we're talking about the big opening this past weekend for Spider-Man, Brand New Day. We now got all the stats here. Made $1 billion over the weekend. Exactly $1 billion. They think it's going to top $1.2 billion by tomorrow. That now is the second biggest opening in box office history. Only Avengers Endgame did a little bit more. It did $1.2 billion its opening weekend. So I guess it's a good thing for superhero movies, because there is another Avengers movie coming out the end of the year. This is the True Oldies Channel.
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0: The True Oldies Channel is on the air everywhere. It's The Big Show, and I'm Robbie Bridges. Well, here's one that'll make you scratch your head. How often should you be cleaning your ears? They say you're probably cleaning them too much, and you should not be sticking the Q-tip inside your ears, even though that's where the earwax tends to build up. I know this is a little bit gross, right? But they do not stick those Q-tips in there. They say get a wet washcloth and kind of drip the water in your ear and then shake your head around, and it's safer than sticking a Q-tip in there. A lot of people rupture their eardrum because of it. They say as far as the outer ear, you really only need to clean it once a week at most, and then normally in the shower. I guess, you know, just getting the water and the soap on you, you don't have to specifically clean your ears more than once a week. I don't know if I agree with this, but it's the True Oldies Channel.
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Say good morning to Angela in Dorchester, Massachusetts. Thanks for being a part of the TOC Nation. She wanted that song from the Righteous Brothers. It's The Big Show on the True Oldies Channel.

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0: Let's see what went down on this day in music history. Frankie Ford, the guy who sang Sea Cruise, and Timmy Euro, who had hits like Hurt and What's a Matter Baby, were both born on August 4th, and so was Satchmo Louis Armstrong.
2: Hello, darling. This is Louis.
3: Well, that's all right, Mama.
0: On this day in 1956, Elvis traded in his two-week-old Lavender Lincoln for a new expensive white one at a dealer in Miami while he was on tour. Now, what was wrong with the Lavender one? Well, fans had written all over it. In 1980, John Lennon returned to the studio and began recording the song Just Like Starting Over for his Double Fantasy album. It was his first new album in 5 years.
4: It'll be just like starting over.
0: And the Newport Pop Festival took place on this day in 1968 in Southern California. Among the groups on stage were Iron Butterfly, Steppenwolf, and from Los Angeles, California, the Byrds on the TOC.

playing the greatest hits of rock and roll, Motown, folk rock, Memphis soul, and one-hit wonders. All right here on

0: Brother Bill Withers on the TOC. Good morning from the Big Show. 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Good ones coming from the Beatles. We'll get on Chicago. Got the Manhattans, and Van Morrison is next. It's the TOC.
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0: It's the TOC, and I am Robbie Bridges. In for Scott, this is pretty funny. Police in New Jersey are stepping up trying to catch distracted drivers, speeders, and the rest, right? They're dressing up as shrubs to catch them. They've covered in fake foliage the side of the street, but they're standing, so they kind of look like Sasquatches. That's what people have been posting, is they, you know, like Chewbacca on the side of the road, but they're not in the cop cars, because people are onto that, and oftentimes those apps tell you when a cop car's there, so they're dressing up, and then they get the speed gun, and they tell the guy with the car farther up the road, and that's how they're nabbing people. And they're also using binoculars, too, to catch the plates, and they're able to send in the mail, because they put a sign up that says they're, you know, under surveillance. If you don't see the cop car, you might get a ticket. In New Jersey, anyway, it's True Oldies Channel.
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We've been meeting here every day. And since this is our last day together, I want to hold you just one more time. 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

0: You got the big show. This is the TOC. Robbie on for Shannon, producer Todd behind the controls. There's a guy in West Virginia who has been arrested after stealing $17,000 worth of Little Debbie cake snacks. He stole them, and then he tried to offload them at a flea market for a profit. Apparently, he's using Little Debbie's as contraband. A James Powell now under arrest. This is the True Oldies Channel.
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0: Big movie from the summer of 84, Kenny Loggins and Footloose on the True Oldies Channel. From 20 years before that, A Summer Song from Chad and Jeremy. And you had Aretha Franklin doing Otis Redding's Respect, R-E-S-P-E-C-T. That part was all her. That was not in the Otis Redding version of the song. One of the biggest one-hit wonders of all time coming up from Crispy and St. Peter's, all about the Pied Piper. That's on the way. This is your fun-loving TOC.
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0: You get the TOC playing the greatest hits on the big show. And I am Robbie Bridges in for Scott. Well, they might be married. Bradley Cooper and model Gigi Hadid have been going for about 3 years. They were both spotted by People magazine wearing wedding rings. And pictures in there in People if you're so interested to go check it out. Now, they had the right looking ring on the right finger. So are they married or they're not? We don't know for sure. Their reps are keeping it quiet. This is the TOC.
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0: It's the Big Show on the True Oldies Channel, and Robbie working for Scott. Of course, we joke about it, I guess, a little bit, but it's pretty scary, this parasite, they say, from the lettuce. States like Michigan being affected by this. Well, of course, there is now a class action lawsuit. There's always the ambulance chasing lawyers, right? Seeking damages of $200 per customer who purchased the Taco Bell items that had the bad lettuce. And they'd be suing both Taco Bell and that lettuce distributor that Taco Bell got the lettuce from. The case began with a West Virginia man named Lawrence Null, and now the lawyers are looking to add to the suit and get more money for their clients around the country. This is the True Oldies Channel.
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And that's what you got.

0: 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Summer sounds best right here. The True Oldies Channel with Aerosmith. Their breakthrough hit, that's Stream On. Right ahead of that, Jerry Lee Lewis and Boyce and Heart kicked off the hour. There are a couple of songwriters had one big hit all their own. I wonder what she's doing tonight. On the way, Jerry Marsden and the Pacemakers and Elvis Presley.
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0: It's the TOC. Welcome to Tuesday, August the 4th, 2026. It is a big day in these United States. It is National Chocolate Chip Cookie Day. And we did the research here. According to Reader's Digest, this poll was done back in 2024. 83% of Americans say they eat like their chocolate chip cookies. They prefer them even more with a nice cold glass of milk. I can't disagree with that. It's the TOC.
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You get the TOC on a Tuesday, and Robbie Bridges saying happy anniversary to the movie Dirty Dancing. Released this date, August the 4th, back in 1987. So next year will be the big one, be 40 years, but that's still quite an accomplishment. Of course, the soundtrack, one of the best-selling of all time, and it had big hits like all new songs from Eric Carmen and Bill Medley with Jennifer Warnes, and it had some great oldies on it, including this one from Maurice Williams and the Zodiacs. Here is Stay. Hey.

0: Maurice Williams and the Zodiacs and Stay off the Dirty Dancing movie soundtrack. That movie released 39 years ago today. It's The Big Show. 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
1: I'm Scott Shannon. You are just in time to take a cruise in the True Oldies Time Machine. We're flashing back to August the 4th in the hot summer of 1966, when these were the five biggest hits across America. Crispin St. Peter's came from England and had one big hit record, a great summer single called The Pied Piper, checking in at number 5.

0: The fourth most popular hit was by a guy from Brooklyn named Jerry Samuels. That wasn't the name on the record, though. He called himself Napoleon the 14th. He had a novelty record that might have been the first rap hit called They're Coming to Take Me Away, Ha Ha.
1: They're coming to take me away, ha ha. They're coming to take me away, ho ho, hee hee, ha ha. To the funny farm where life is beautiful all the time. And I'll be happy to see those nice young men in their clean white coats.
0: Coming in at number three, The Love and Spoonful, racing up the charts with the biggest hit they ever had, Summer in the City.
2: Hot town, summer in the city, back of my neck getting dirty and gritty. Bend down, isn't it a pity, doesn't seem to be a shadow in the city.
0: Holding down the number two slot in 1966, Sam the Sham and the Pharaohs with their second hit to stall at number two, Little Red Riding Hood.
3: Hey there, Little Red Riding Hood.
0: And the number one hit song in the USA on August the 4th, 1966, was by the Troggs. It was an international hit that wouldn't die. The classic garage rocker, Wild Thing, on the True Oldies Chart.

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So come on, hold me tight.

0: Ricky Nelson on the True Oldies Channel. Trog's headed that off the time machine. It's got put together before he took a few days off. And Robbie here covered. Got great oldies coming up. We'll get on Eddie Money, Glenn Campbell, and Rick Derringer on the True Oldies Channel.
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0: This is the True Oldies Channel and The Big Show. Shannon is off today. I am Robbie Bridges. Did you see this photo of the man, 44-year-old guy, climbs the Brooklyn Bridge up to the very top? You know, the top spire holds a bridge up and all of that. 272 feet in the air. Climbs up there butt naked, except for a backpack on. Apparently, he's some sort of political activist, and this was a statement. He had country flags, and, well, I don't know what he was doing, what he was protesting or whatever, but he's butt naked, and he climbs 272 feet up the Brooklyn Bridge. People start seeing this and call 911, so they get the emergency, the Coast Guard ready for him, and he jumps and lands in the water absolutely fine, other than they think he might have gotten a little cold, and I would imagine he's got he's a little bruised up on the butt cheeks, but there you go. He's going to be okay. Now he's been arrested for, well, climbing the 272 feet up there nude in public. Unbelievable. The True Oldies Channel.
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This is the TOC, playing the greatest hits. And I am Robbie Bridges, working for Scott. This is interesting. I did not know this, but the only time that we have intentionally shut down telephone service over a landline in this country was in 1922. Nationwide, all the phones went out on purpose as AT&T and the Bell system shut down all switchboards because Alexander Graham Bell had passed away on August the 1st, or it was on August the 2nd, August the 2nd of 1922. So it was this date, August the 4th, that they shut down all telephones. There were 13 million phones in North America, U.S., Canada, Mexico, back in 1922. They all went dead for exactly 1 minute to honor Alexander Graham Bell. That's kind of a wild thing, isn't it? It has not happened since 1922, 104 years ago. Well, in Alexander Graham Bell's honor, why don't we remember him? A little phone game here. It's the Orlans, and don't hang up.

0: going out with him?
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0: Betty, is that Jimmy's ring you're wearing?
1: Mm-hmm. 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
0: Is he picking you up after school today?
1: Mm-mm.
0: By the way, where'd you meet him?
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0: Yes, we see.

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0: Supremes and You Can't Hurry Love, Motown, Soul, Rock and Roll. We play them all day long in no particular order. We got a big old music library, too. We like to dig deep as we can and surprise you a little bit. Chicago In Air, one of their early hits, Make Me Smile. And The Grassroots, my friend Kevin in Michigan. We always play The Grassroots for him. Whether or not I know he's listening, I always like to play it for him. Temptation Eyes. Coming up, we'll get on Ron Dante, who's out in that Happy Together tour right now, singing Sugar Sugar every night. He plays a part of Archie and the Band, the Archies. We'll do that one next. We'll get on a request for Orleans, Still the One.
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0: It is the big show on the True Oldies channel. Robbie working for Scott Town. You want a statistic that'll shock you, blow your mind, if you will?
1: Lay it on me.
0: Well, maybe not exactly, but it is pretty wild. We're exactly 1 month away from Labor Day weekend.
1: Really?
0: Friday, September 4th is the beginning of Labor Day weekend. So this summer is just flying by, right? It's a couple more summer weekends to go, and we got a new study out here. The average American spends $400, $397 to be exact, every weekend on summer activities. That's an average of $61 on dinner and $51 on gas and or parking. But it's dining out, going to restaurants, bars, coffee. That's number one. Other things we spend money on during summertime, these are celebrations. You got Father's Day, 4th of July, weddings, graduations, birthdays, and then entertainment, like going to more concerts and theme parks. $57 spent on average. What theme park is $57? And ain't Disneyland. It's the True Oldies Channel.
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You're locked on to the Fun Loving True Oldies channel, and I'm Robbie Bridges, remembering Clara Peller, who was born on this date in 1902. God bless her. Remember Clara? She was a lady in that Wendy's commercial that went, "Where's the beef?" Now, that commercial blew up in 1984. If there'd been a thing like viral is today, I imagine that would be viral. Well, they're still using little clips of her on TikTok and all of that from that 1984 ad campaign for Wendy's, "Where's the beef?" Now, if you're watching that on TV, what were you hearing on the radio? Well, the number one song happened to be from the big screen, from the movies. Here is Ray Parker Jr. with the number one song this day of August 1984. Yep, it's Ghostbusters.

0: Well, they already got all the Halloween stuff out at the Rite Aid and the Walgreens, so I figured it'd be okay to play the number one song from this day of August, 1984, Ray Parker Jr. and Ghostbusters. We're talking about Clara Peller, who was born on this day, and well, she was all over TV this day in 84, right? Wendy's Where's the Beef commercial. It's the True Oldies Channel.
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0: You're on the True Oldies channel, and here we go again, checking out the rock and roll calendar for today's date, August 4th. Let's see what went down on this day in music history. Frankie Ford, the guy who sang Sea Cruise, and Timmy Euro, who had hits like Hurt and What's a Matter Baby, were both born on August 4th, and so was Satchmo Louis Armstrong.
1: Hello, Dolly. This is Louis Dolly.
2: Well, that's all right, Mama.
0: On this day in 1956, Elvis traded in his two-week-old lavender Lincoln for a new expensive white one at a dealer in Miami while he was on tour. Now, what was wrong with the lavender one? Well, fans had written all over it. In 1980, John Lennon returned to the studio and began recording the song Just Like Starting Over for his Double Fantasy album. It was his first new album in 5 years.
3: It'll be just like starting over.
0: And the Newport Pop Festival took place on this day in 1968 in Southern California. Among the groups on stage were Iron Butterfly, Steppenwolf, and from Los Angeles, California, the Byrds on the TOC.

0: It's the True Oldies Channel and The Big Show with Robbie Bridges, working for Scott Shannon, who is back tomorrow. And we're talking about the big opening this past weekend for Spider-Man. Brand new day. We now got all the stats here. Made $1 billion over the weekend. Exactly $1 billion. They think it's going to top $1.2 billion by tomorrow. That now is the second biggest opening in box office history. Only Avengers Endgame did a little bit more. It did $1.2 billion its opening weekend. So I guess it's a good thing for superhero movies, because there is another Avengers movie coming out the end of the year. This is the True Oldies Channel.
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1: Who's that I see walking in these woods? Why, it's Little Red Riding Hood.

0: It's the TOC, and I am Robbie Bridges. In for Scott, this is pretty funny. Police in New Jersey are stepping up trying to catch distracted drivers. Speeders and arrest, right? They're dressing up as shrubs to catch them. They've covered in fake foliage the side of the street, but they're standing, so they kind of look like Sasquatches. That's what people have been posting, is they, you know, like Chewbacca on the side of the road, but they're not in the cop cars, because people are onto that, and oftentimes those apps tell you when the cop car's there, so they're dressing up, and then they get the speed gun, and they tell the guy with the car farther up the road, and that's how they're nabbing people. And they're also using binoculars, too, to catch the plates, and they're able to send in the mail, because they put a sign up that says they're, you know, under surveillance. If you don't see the cop car, you might get a ticket. In New Jersey, anyway, it's True Oldies Channel.
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the true oldies channel and the big show. Scott's off, Robbie is on, remembering Louis Armstrong on what would be his birthday, 125. There's some big celebrations in his hometown of New Orleans. Of course, a legendary jazz musician known as Satchmo. But the biggest song has got to be this one, What a Wonderful World on the DOC.

0: Remembering Louis Armstrong, Louis 125. It'd be his 125th birthday today. What a great song that is. And it was an even bigger hit after it was used in the Good Morning Vietnam soundtrack in the 80s, the Robin Williams movie. This is the True Oldies Channel.
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0: 93 Dog Night, Joy to the World on the TOC. Chris Montez had that with Les Dance. Yesterday, we played a song in honor of John Landis' birthday. He's the guy that directed the movie Animal House. We did one from Blues Brothers, though, because he directed that movie, too. We did their version of Soul Man. Les Dance always makes me think of that scene with John Belushi. Speaking of John Landis and Animal House and, well, Belushi, remember he does the food fight? And they start playing that song. It's legendary stuff. Coming up, we'll do one from Lou Rawls. We'll get on the Turtles and the Mamas with the Papas.
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0: Tom Jones cranking up the greatest hits. It's the True Oldies Channel. That's She's a Lady. And Robbie Bridges, turn it over to producer Todd. I've been covering all morning long for Scott, who's off. Todd will handle the rest of the afternoon here, and he'll take some more requests on Facebook, TrueOldiesChannel.com, and I'll have a big announcement about our big baby weekend. Yep, that's coming up. It's the TOC.
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1: I'm Scott Shannon. You are just in time to take a cruise in the True Oldies Time Machine. We're flashing back to August the 4th in the hot summer of 1966, when these were the five biggest hits across America. Crispin St. Peter's came from England and had one big hit record, a great summer single called The Pied Piper, checking in at number 5.
2: Hey.

0: The fourth most popular hit was by a guy from Brooklyn named Jerry Samuels. That wasn't the name on the record, though. He called himself Napoleon the 14th. He had a novelty record that might have been the first rap hit called They're Coming to Take Me Away, Ha Ha.
1: They're coming to take me away, ha ha. They're coming to take me away, ho ho, hee hee, ha ha. To the funny farm where life is beautiful all the time. And I'll be happy to see those nice young men in their clean white coats.
0: Coming in at number three, the Lovin' Spoonful racing up the charts with the biggest hit they ever had, Summer in the City.
2: Hot town, summer in the city, back of my neck getting dirty and gritty. Bend down, isn't it a pity, doesn't seem to be a shadow in the city.
0: Holding down the number two slot in 1966, Sam the Sham and the Pharaohs with their second hit, the stall at number two, Little Red Riding Hood.
3: Hey there, Little Red Riding Hood.
0: And the number one hit song in the USA on August the 4th, 1966, was by the Troggs. It was an international hit that wouldn't die. The classic garage rocker, Wild Thing, on the True Oldie

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So come on and

0: Here's the King Elvis Presley, Can't Help Falling in Love, on the True Oldies Channel. Trogs and Wild Thing back there a bit ago. It's Todd in for Robbie. My understanding is Scott Shannon is back tomorrow morning, 6 sharp, Sound of the Heart. Make sure you are here for the big show. Mungo Jerry and the Summertime on the way.
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0: Here's Night Fever, another great hit from the Saturday Night Fever soundtrack with the Bee Gees and Mitch Ryder and the Detroit Wheels and Devil with a Blue Dress On. In just a little bit, we've got American Breed, Bend Me, Shape Me Any Way You Want Me, and a rock and roll birthday of a great rock and roll pioneer who since passed on. We'll play his biggest hit coming up on the TOC.
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Who's making love with your old lady? Johnny Taylor on the True Oldies Channel. Boston back there a bit ago. More than a feeling. And we remember the music of Frankie Ford from my home state of Louisiana. Man was born in 1939 on this date. We lost him in 2015. His biggest hit has got to be this one. It's C. Cruz and Frankie Ford.

0: remembering Frankie Ford on his birthday. 1939, he was born, passed away back in 2015. That was C. Cruz. You are locked into the TOC.
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0: still one of the best voices in rock and roll, bar none. That's Roy Orbison, Oh Pretty Woman, on the True Oldies channel. Speaking of great voices, Karen Carpenter. Is there anything she can sing and not sound amazing? That was Rainy Days and Mondays. Here in a bit, we've got Moni Moni, Tommy James of the Shondells, the Fab Four, and Norman Greenbaum, that Spirit in the Sky, one of the biggest one-hit wonders ever. On the way in just a few minutes, it's the TOC.
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0: Storming Green, Bomb and Spirit in the Sky on the True Oldies Channel. Norwegian Wood, some of the best lyrics the Beatles ever did. And that song is Todd Chambliss. Got some Supremes coming up, Chicago, and some Motown Magic in just a few minutes on the TOC.
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Marvelettes and Playboy on the True Oldies channel. On this very day back in 1958, what was the number one song? It was this one from Ricky Nelson. It's Poor Little Fool.

0: number one for 2 weeks. That's Ricky Nelson, Poor Little Fool, number one this day back in 1958 on the True Oldies channel. We go to the Grease soundtrack coming up next with John and Olivia and Freddie and the Dreamers and some British rock and roll coming up on the TOC.
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0: Let's see what went down on this day in music history. Frankie Ford, the guy who sang Sea Cruise, and Timmy Euro, who had hits like Hurt and What's a Matter Baby, were both born on August 4th, and so was Satchmo Louis Armstrong.
2: Hello, darling. This is Louis.
3: Well, that's all right, Mama.
0: On this day in 1956, Elvis traded in his two-week-old lavender Lincoln for a new expensive white one at a dealer in Miami while he was on tour. Now, what was wrong with the lavender one? Well, fans had written all over it. In 1980, John Lennon returned to the studio and began recording the song Just Like Starting Over for his Double Fantasy album. It was his first new album in 5 years.
4: It'll be just like starting over.
0: And the Newport Pop Festival took place on this day in 1968 in Southern California. Among the groups on stage were Iron Butterfly, Steppenwolf, and from Los Angeles, California, the Byrds on the TOC.

0: Podcast, Mickey and Sylvia, Love is Strange, on the Dirty Dancing soundtrack on the True Oldies channel, which, by the way, was released on this day back in 1987. So next year, a 40th anniversary for that one. Here in a bit, Robert Palmer, Band Case 11, you Doctor Doctor coming up. Got some Marvin Gaye and Peter and Gordon standing by for you. It's the True Oldies channel.
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0: Bill Shannon wrote it. Peter and Gordon had the big hit, I Go to Pieces, on the True Oldies channel. And Marvin Gaye just too busy thinking about his baby. It's Todd Chambliss in. We've got the hits to play for you as we roll through the rest of this evening. Play some Stevie Wonder in just a bit. And John Denver and a song that we got to know very well during the World Cup. It's on the way on the True Oldies channel.
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2: You broke my heart, 'cause I couldn't dance. You didn't even want me around. And now I'm back to let you know I can really shake 'em down.

0: just listening to the music with the Doobies on the True Oldies channel and the Drifters up on the roof. I'm Todd. We're getting on the hits as fast as we can. Herman's Hermit, stand by. We've got them next. And Fleetwood Mac on the way, too, on the TOC.
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0: Dizzy, Tommy Rowe on the True Oldies channel. Also, Herman's Hermits a little bit ago, and Fleetwood Mac 2. By the way, we've got a Steve Miller Band 2-fer coming up. We'll play both of them in just a bit. Also, Temptations on your radio next.
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Steve Miliband, the Joker, Smoker, Midnight Toker on the True Oldies Channel. 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

0: Steve Miller twofer on the True Oldies channel. Had Take the Money and Run and the Joker just a second ago. I got some BTO coming up for you in just a few minutes. You Ain't Seen Nothing Yet is on your radio coming up on the True Oldies channel.
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1: I'm Scott Shannon. You are just in time to take a cruise in the True Oldies Time Machine. We're flashing back to August the 4th in the hot summer of 1966, when these were the five biggest hits across America. Crispin St. Peter's came from England and had one big hit record, a great summer single called The Pied Piper, checking in at number 5.

0: The fourth most popular hit was by a guy from Brooklyn named Jerry Samuels. That wasn't the name on the record, though. He called himself Napoleon the 14th. He had a novelty record that might have been the first rap hit called They're Coming to Take Me Away, Ha Ha.
1: They're coming to take me away, ha ha. They're coming to take me away, ho ho, hee hee, ha ha. To the funny farm where life is beautiful all the time. And I'll be happy to see those nice young men in their clean white coats.
0: Coming in at number three, The Lovin' Spoonful, racing up the charts with the biggest hit they ever had, Summer in the City.
2: Hot town, summer in the city, back of my neck getting dirt and gritty. Bend down, isn't it a pity, doesn't seem to be a shadow in the city.
0: Holding down the number two slot in 1966, Sam the Sham and the Pharaohs with their second hit to stall at number two, Little Red Riding Hood.
3: Hey there, Little Red Riding Hood.
0: And the number one hit song in the USA on August the 4th, 1966, was by the Troggs. It was an international hit that wouldn't die. The classic garage rocker, Wild Thing, on the True Oldie.

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So come on, hold me tight.

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